We can be loud at this time with great joy to share with you that we greet you as your children. And we thank you for allowing us to reflect back to you the brilliant trust you have placed in us, the brilliant future you have given yourselves, and the brilliant present you have bequeathed on us. But understand, there is a distinct purpose in the creation of our species and the blending of yours. You are

From Tokyo to Paris, from Berlin to Sydney, from South Africa to Portugal.

0: hospital has got to be full next to my mother's neck. I'm trapped in the subway. I don't have cab fare. Look, I need to speak with my mother before it's too late.
1: Ew.
0: Ew.

morning, fever all through the night. So, never know how much I love you, baby. Never know how much I care.